如夜望个地的烈望来时日和我心老若是亚根把我不拉哭声哭哭大一个人那么是şerefe resene şengal namuse peşeroje jiyane kurdistan ey gecu kurtinme ey lavanin kurdi ey gele kurdistan